there. Tuiyong Fitzpatrick with Triple J News. The New South Wales opposition leader says she's horrified by the deaths of three women in New South Wales over the last 24 hours, suspected to be domestic violence related. Three

That one there comes from Marie Cassandra. It's called Splinters. Brand new from her. She was the winner of Unearthed High

world means nothing if I can't see your face in the morning. Demons, I can hear them calling. No peace, no warning. 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So many places, can't keep track of the days I spent on a mission. Flashing lights and paper planes, they keep us stuck in a system. We help them build us a prison, and we pay to be living.

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2: 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Yes, man.

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0: This is Triple J.
1: Bow down, tripping on something, I did it wrong. Write a song, I could never sing along. Slow down, ripping on something, I wrote a long time ago. I'm not trying to give it up, yeah. Right now, let me watch you put it on. 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Right now, let me get another turn. 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Hurt, hurt, hurt, hurt, hurt.

0: Fuck all of y'all. Y'all motherfuckers back here, y'all make enough money off of me. Bitches. I'm the free ticket. Free tickets means nothing.
1: Jesua, fresh out of Mianjin, Brisbane, with Bad Like Riri featuring.

she's on your pillow. Pretty, funny, can fight. She always knew she had something special inside. She takes down an incel on the internet when she needs just a little

Notion and X Club with You Know. Just before that, Play Lunch and Auntie Donna with Real Estate. Apps, and before that, Dane with Love, Love. Bracket, Love, Love. Now Melbourne represent. Dane's album comes out really, really soon. I'm so excited. I've been bumping PQC. You're tragic, you're plastic, overly romantic. That, like, hook has not been able to escape my head for the past month. Look, I've got a few more songs just to carry us over to the next and final hour of the show. But guess what? I'm on double duty. You know how on SNL, if they're like the comedic act and the musical act as well, is called double duty. I'm calling that double duty for Triple J Late Nights because I'm with you tomorrow as well. So it's a back to back. Sorry. Okay. Look, Luke Hemmings with Close My Eyes. And I've still got a few more after. You're on Triple J.

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My name's Ali Sadek and you're on Triple J Late Nights. I've got just a few songs left for you, but I am back with you tomorrow night at 11 p.m. In the meantime, you want to know a little bit more about me, maybe you want to see some of the cool music I review, you can search me up on Triple J Unearthed. My name is Ali Sadek, that is A-L-I-S-A-D-E-K, and you can find out a little bit more about me and see some of my social channels on there as well. Few more songs for you from Vera Blue, Gang of Youths, and Confidence Man, so do not go anywhere. Maze here from Vera Blue. You're on Triple J.

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is travelling to Melbourne for Saturday's AFL Grand Final. Major airlines Qantas and Virgin Australia are charging as much as $1,800 for a one-way economy ticket from Perth to Melbourne during Grand Final week. Qantas and Jetstar have each added 13 additional flights to the 30 they are already had scheduled. And Australia's men's wheelchair basketball team has claimed its third IWBF World Championship, defeating Italy 81-57 in Canada. Jaylen Brown scored a game-high 28 points. That's the news on Triple J.

0: Jay, and they met at Laneway in 2019, played mini golf together after that.
1: Wow.
0: Yeah, there you go. But Dane is such an interesting artist.
1: Yeah, they have fans in quite a few people, not only Charlie XCX, but Pink Panther-esque, Kim Petras recently giving them a shout out, Underscores as well, a massive fan. But they're gearing up for their debut album, In Endless Awe and Agony, which drops in November.
0: Yeah, no doubt they are going to be bringing their brand of millennial optimism, as they've described it, a biblically accurate millennial optimism to the Like a Virgin studio this Friday. So cannot wait for that. But right now, it is a Monday. Abby and Tyrone with you. And I don't know about if anyone else has ever had to clarify something after making a social media post. You've posted something and people have gotten the wrong impression from that or the wrong idea from it. And then you realize you have to correct things.
1: Get on the notes app, babe.
0: This is, yeah, no, not quite notes app apology territory. But I did have to clear some things up after something I posted over the weekend. I'll tell you what that was right up after this. Phoebe Bridgers.

0: yours is?
1: It's one of those songs where I was singing it at a very young age mm-hmm. when it didn't really make sense.
0: Okay.
1: I was like singing it like it really meant something to
0: passionately.
1: Me. Passionately.
0: Passionately. We're going to find out what that song is very soon, but get yours in. The songs you don't think people have thought about in a while, we'll play one of yours out. Stick around.

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1: Party in the park, party in the bush, party under the bridge, party at the restaurant, party at the club, party in the day, party in my house, party on the way to the party at the park, party in the bush, party under the bridge, party at the restaurant, party at the club, party in the day, party in my house, party under the...

party under the bridge, party at the restaurant, party at the club, party in the day, party at my house, party on the way to the party at the park, party in the bush, party under the bridge, party at the restaurant, party at the club, party in the day, party at my house, party on the park, party in the bush, party under the bridge, party at the restaurant, party at the club, party in the day, party at my house, party on the way to the party.